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1: Just something about you. 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

0: presents The All Heroes, No Heroes Quiz with Noel Edmonds.
1: Welcome, quiz fans. Here is your question. Which iconic All Heroes, No Zeros musical group is made up of Freddie, Brian, Roger and John? Time's up. The answer is, of course, Queen. 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

0: Bastille in the bathroom there with Pompeii.
1: little toilet echo.
0: Yeah, there you go. You liked it, didn't you? It's exactly what it sounds like. Divorce experts, you're on KMFM Breakfast, by the way, good morning. Divorce experts saying that men, Bastille namely, are weaponising long toilet trips to avoid family responsibilities.
1: Look, I don't question this. You have literally said on the show before that you like to go to the toilet to avoid, mainly speaking to people.
0: Yeah, I do.
1: You don't tend to avoid, you're pretty good at doing jobs. Yeah. But if you've had enough,
0: I'll wander off.
1: Yeah.
0: And I'll be like, oh, see you in a minute. A minute turns into half an hour. Nobody's going to question you. Can't, can they?
1: No.
0: What are they going to say? Are you all right in there? Yep.
1: Did you eat something funny?
0: Yep.
1: So.
0: Yeah. Just been digesting the nonsense that you've been speaking about, and that's why I'm in here.
1: Doesn't agree with me.
0: It's really churned me up. I don't disagree with this. I don't know. And like you say, it's almost hilarious that a divorce expert has come out to speak about it. You're like, hun, you're late to the party.
1: Thought we all knew this.
0: Yeah, everybody knew this. I mean, they've known this for ages. I wouldn't have said I was weaponising. I was a bit strong. But...
1: No, but maybe some people are, rather than just, because you're only doing it to avoid conversation. Maybe if it's like, should we do the washing up? Oh, yeah, I'll come help. I just need to go to the bathroom
0: first. Okay, it's those people. Mm. Okay, yeah, I've not done that. I have once when May was really kicking off and crying. I was like, oh, I do have to nip to... But I've only done that once in 6 months. That's quite good. And I know that she has definitely done that more than once. So I feel like we're level.
1: Yeah, it's still in credit.
0: Right, travel news coming out. We've got Gracie Abrams and BB Rexha next.
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1: 6:41, the M20 London bound partially blocked with queuing traffic due to a multi-vehicle accident at Junction 2, the A20 A227 Rutan Brands hatch circuit turnoff. Congestion is back to Junction 3, the M26. The A2 at Gravesend, you've got your usual queues before the Bean interchange coming from Cobham and Strood, about 10 minutes to get through there. Elsewhere, looking okay. 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

0: Baby Love, Boogie tonight on KMFM Breakfast. It's Robin Nimmy. Good morning.
1: I think if I was writing Sun headlines, the headline would be Polly Pocket in a Pickle.
0: Hey, I like that.
1: For more than one reason.
0: Yeah.
1: Yeah.
0: No, it works on so many levels.
1: Doesn't it?
0: I'm impressed.
1: Thank you. Find out why next.
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0: getting your hands on £1,000 when we bring Say It back. There's only two more game plays.
1: Yeah.
2: Two more game plays.
1: It is. If you've never played Say It before, these are the 2 days to come on and have a good go.
0: 100%. We like to bring you AI Gone Wrong. That's the title, isn't it?
1: Yeah, AI Gone Wrong. AI Gone Wrong. You know, because you see a lot of articles that, you know, they like to be a bit scary.
0: Yeah.
1: They say that the AI is going to take over the world. But it's good to know that sometimes, artificially intelligent is a bit of a stretch as a descriptor.
0: There's a guy that's received a fine for riding his motorcycle down the road. The fine is because he was pictured riding with a pillion, like somebody on the back of the bike who wasn't wearing a helmet.
1: However, when you look at the photos from the AI camera, it's actually a guitar case.
0: It's a guitar case on the back that doesn't look anything like a person whatsoever. And sure enough, didn't have a helmet. So, I don't, you know, when you hear stories like that, you're like, okay, it can't work out the difference between a guitar and a person.
1: We might be all right.
0: I think we're going to be okay. However, there are some very scary AI camera bits going on at the moment that I've seen. I'm like, whoa, how did you do that? How did you see that person? Or how did you see that? There was one I saw the other day that they're trying in another country, which was like speed cameras.
1: Mm.
0: News. It was so far away. So far away. So, you know, like when occasionally you might be doing, I don't know, 62 in a 60.
1: And then you see that there's a speed camera about like, 20 feet away.
0: I only need to gently brake here because I'm only doing 62 in a 60. This was like, you couldn't see it. It was crazy. And it was spot on.
1: Wow.
0: So long live the bad AI motorcycle guitar case camera, please.
1: May it carry on for many years to come.
0: Stella Lefty coming. What are you, Lady Gaga and Ariana next?
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0: M20 London bound, expected to be partially blocked. Recovery work ongoing after this multi-vehicle accident at Junction 2. Still backing up to Junction 4. Delling Hill already slow onto the M20 this morning. Gravesend's A2 also looking slow. It's taken about 20 minutes or so to get up to Bluewater. Whitstable's Peen Hill, both directions closed until Thursday. Those are ongoing roadworks causing us problems as we head towards rush hour, and Strood's Cuxton Road already seeing delays. It was really busy there yesterday. It's going to continue to be so today. This just in, Fostal, the A299, all traffic being held there. Looks like there's been an accident from the Dargate turnoff to Staple Street. We'll get you more on that as it comes through. We're on 01227 786 106.
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0: 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Say it.
1: 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They do things differently. Old carpet down. They'll dispose of it for free with every floor fitting.
2: Just two gameplays to go.
3: That's right. Just two gameplays.
2: I'm just so excited I can't even speak. Maybe.
3: We said it earlier. We genuinely mean it. If you've never tried to get on before, with 10 as a score, it's doable, isn't it?
2: It's
3: reachable for sure.
2: And if you've never played, or maybe you've played before, but it's been months or even years, just have a go at getting on today, because you really stand a good chance.
3: Come on. The telephone line's going to open in a second. You know the drill. We'll pick somebody at random within 60 seconds. 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
3: 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We want it to be you, it'll be if it's ringing. If it's ringing, stand the line. It could be you.
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1: Traffic and travel.
3: At the roads this morning, expect things to be busy up in all of the usual places. Stop start on the M25 towards the Dartford Tunnels is 40 plus minutes there at the moment. Maidstone is queuing. Expect it to be slow inbound from the M20 Junction 6 into the centre of town. The usual busy stuff elsewhere this morning. All of the usual places looking absolutely red hot. Added to that, Whitstable's Peen Hill in both directions. It's closed due to gas main work until the 1st of October. And Strood's Cuxton Road. This is causing big delays again this morning just near Hawthorne Road. You're backing up as you're heading up towards Diggerland. It's looking very, very slow. We're on 01-227-786-106.
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16: 9:26 in Broadstairs, the A256 Westwood Road, both directions partially blocked with queues due to an accident at Rumfields Roads by St George's School. The M25 anti-clockwise has delays at Dartford Tunnel due to issues from an earlier lorry fire over on the Essex side. It means that there's traffic heavier into London on the A2 and it's busy on the M25 as well towards the tunnels. The Maidstone A229 Royal Engineers Way, Fairmeadow inbound is slow from the M20 junction 6 to the centre of Maidstone. Busy in Canterbury this morning on Pinhill, Rodeos Town, Broad Street and Military Road, and also on Reams Way. Tunbridge Wells, the A26, London Road, St John's Road. That's busy between Southborough and the centre of Tunbridge Wells. Busy in Sevenoaks as well on the A225 High Street and the A25 Seal Road. And Eurotunnel, waiting time of up to 15 minutes at Folkestone for the freight service due to an operational incident, and 30 minutes for the passenger service due to a shortage of trains.
15: 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Kent Traffic and Travel.
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14: 9:45 Broadstairs, Westwood Road, the A256, both directions partially blocked with queues due to an accident at Rumfields Road by St George's School. The M25 anti-clockwise delays at the Dartford Tunnel due to an issue on the other side, but traffic is now easing, so we should see that clear a little bit. Medway, the A2 Rochester Bridge, that's slow between Rochester and Strood. Maidstone, Hale Road, College Road, Bishop's Way inbound, the A229, that's slow from Shields Crescent and Lewes Road to Broadway. Sevenoaks, it's busy on the A225 High Street, and Eurotunnel waiting time of up to 15 minutes on the freight service due to an earlier operational incident. Any updates, call us hands free. 01227 786 106.
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13: Broadstairs, Westwood Road is partially blocked because of an accident at Rumfields Road. It's slowing to Maidstone on College Road and Bishops Road plus Hale Road, and slow in and out of Strood on the A228 Cuxton Road due to a set of roadworks near Hawthorne Road.
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13: At 11 o'clock, Lucy Hudson.
14: We're being told to only use the A&E in Ashford if it's a life-threatening emergency. A critical incident's been declared because of exceptionally high demand at the William Harvey. Bosses are urging us to call NHS 111 for guidance. Des Holden, who's acting chief exec of East Kent Hospitals, spoke last week about the pressure they're facing.
15: Both of our units are extremely busy. Both of them get every sort of presentation that you can imagine, from minor injuries through to major trauma.
14: Planned appointments should go ahead as normal. Former world snooker champion Graham Dott has been jailed for 7 years for historical child sex abuse. The allegations involved two primary school aged children in the 90s and 2000s. A Kent dad's been telling us how he was brought back to life after suffering a cardiac arrest while playing football. Kevin Smith collapsed during a match at Chatham Town's ground in March. His teammates performed CPR and used an on-site defibrillator to revive him. He says it was a terrifying moment.
16: I just thought, I hope my wife gets here before I pass, potentially. And I was just glad that my daughter wasn't here watching, because she normally does, but she was studying for her GCSEs that Friday, so she didn't come to the game that night, and that was quite a relief to me.
14: He's urging everyone to learn life-saving skills as part of a campaign called Every Minute Matters. A new therapeutic garden space has opened in the grounds of Rochester Cathedral. Charities and community groups will be able to use the area to host activities, as well as growing plants and vegetables. It's been funded by Abigail's Footsteps, a local group that supports people who've experienced baby loss. Grace Darbyshire is the garden and wellbeing project lead.
17: The idea is that the groups would be coming repeatedly and through seasons, so they could actually plant the seeds, grow the plants, plant them in the earth, and see them really flourish over the whole year.
14: It'll also be a space for people to talk, heal, and reflect. And tonight could be one of the warmest late September evenings on record. Forecasters say temperatures in Kent are only due to drop to around 19 degrees overnight. That's the latest. Next updates at 12.
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14: Warm and dry today with sunshine breaking through the cloud. Highs of 24 in Snodland, 23 in Herne Bay.
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13: Look at us enjoying summer 2.0. Right, standout song, Jason Mraz, I'm Yours. Straight after this, it's Pink.

0: Sigala and Talia Mart. Stay the night at KMFM. I'm Out of Love from Anastasia and Alex Warren on the way really, really soon. And this is Andy Walker. Have you ever personally won a competition? Have you ever won anything? Because I'm thinking today of entering a particular competition, because at the moment, only 7 people have entered this across the country. It's the Mr. England competition. It's the same people who run Miss England. But hardly anyone has entered, and no one knows why. Like I say, there's 7 people so far. So, and go with me on this, I've come up with 4 photos, and I need your help. Which one of those shall I send in? KMFM official now on Instagram stories. Bear in mind, I only have 12 days left to enter this competition. So help out a potential Mr. England, please. KMFM official on Instagram stories. You can only choose one photo. And if you don't vote, I won't take it personally, but I will also know that that is your way of saying that I have a face for radio.
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0: Beats back next year. They most certainly will be. They are set to play a set of shows at the O2 Arena in London to mark its 20th anniversary. And it won't just be them. The guy I'm playing next will be performing as well across a couple of nights. And they will be his biggest shows in London yet. He's on next.
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0: Meghan Trainor, All About That Bass at KMFM. I've started this for just a little bit of fun today, so thank you for your Mr. England votes. I mentioned earlier on the show, only 7 people have entered the competition this year, and no one knows why. That's just a teeny tiny amount. And it's from the same people who run the Miss England competition. So I think with only 7 people having entered the Mr. England competition, I stand a chance. I've got 14 days left to enter. So I've thrown the doors open to you. There's 4 pictures to choose from on the Instagram stories, KMFM official. At the moment, it's a tie between number 1 and number 4. It's as if you think the handyman picks will win over the panel of judges. So if you aren't doing anything at the moment, and if you're bored, thank you for taking the time to press 1, 2, 3, or 4. I appreciate it. Maybe Mr. England competition will have 8 contestants this year.
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0: Breakfast with Rob and Noomi. Tomorrow is the last game of Say It for September. 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

0: lots of songs like this from 2 o'clock today for 20 minutes. 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Next, let me get into your 1 p.m. lunchtime soundtrack at KMFM. Joel Corry in there today. And the lady who bonded with Dakota Johnson at the MTV VMAs over the weekend over a mutual love of true crime drama. So many of those on Netflix.
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2: Traffic and travel.
0: Strood queues in and out of town on the 828 Cuxton Road. At the juncture with Hawthorne Road, there's a set of three-way temporary traffic lights and no change for Whitstable. Peen Hill remains closed in both directions for gas main works.
1: 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Kent Traffic and Travel.
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14: Andy Burnham's expected to focus on energy bills, social care and youth unemployment in a big speech later. He'll discuss plans for the country at the Labour Party conference. There's speculation he could announce changes to the way pensions are calculated, but Government Minister Lucy Powell is refusing to comment.
15: We are committed to the triple lock. It's in our manifesto. I don't know what Andy's going to say about that today, but I know that what he's talking about is this big conversation about solving these big problems, but being really honest with people, that they come at a cost. They do come at a cost.
14: A man's been charged with arson after a fire in Ramsgate Harbour. Emergency services attended reports of a blaze at the Royal Harbour Brasserie on Sunday night. 7 fire engines were called to the scene. A drink driver has been jailed after causing the death of a highway worker. 65-year-old Villiers Domicus, who doesn't have a permanent address, skidded into a coned-off area into Anthony Ho, who was wearing high vis. He was jailed for 10 years after being over double the legal limit and having cans and bottles found inside his van. A new space has opened in Rochester for people who have been through a tough time to come and talk, reflect and heal. The therapeutic garden is in the grounds of the cathedral and has been funded by baby loss charity Abigail's Footsteps. It will be used by all different community groups as an area to host activities, as well as planting flowers and vegetables. Dr. Philip Hesketh is the Dean of Rochester.
4: This is just a great amenity. It's really calming here. It's very chilled and people can grow and be together and perhaps even make food, which would be great.
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14: Football, and England will face the Czech Republic tonight in the Nations League. The Three Lions are looking to improve on their loss against Spain at the weekend. Ezri Konsa is included in the squad for the match in Prague, but Man City's Nico O'Reilly is out. That's the latest. Next updates at 2.
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2: Kent weather.
14: Warm and dry today with sunshine breaking through the cloud, with highs of 24 in Sevenoaks and 21 in Broadstairs.
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0: Okay, lunchtime. 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I ask because you're about to hear Busted Year 3000. Stand by for that. And this right now, Joel Corey Ray, David Guetta is Bed.
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3: M20, London bound. The Junction 1 exit slip road is currently closed following an early accident. Expect queues. Waynescott bypass, both directions is blocked. That's a multi-vehicle accident just off of the Four Elms roundabout. And Strew's queuing in and out of town on the Cuxton Road near Hawthorne Road. There's three-way temporary traffic lights.
0: 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Kent traffic and travel.
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3: At 3 o'clock, Ryan Massey.
14: The Prime Minister's promise to bring down energy bills. His ongoing speech at the Labour conference is his first as Prime Minister and leader of the party. He's also set out plans for ending the triple lock on pensions and easing the housing crisis.
15: Energy, water, housing, back under stronger public control. We rely on them, we pay for them, and once again, we will have power over them.
14: A fly tipper has been prosecuted after leaving rubbish in recycling areas in Gravesend. Alan Butler dumped household waste in a Morrison's car park and in bins at a council-run housing estate. The 37-year-old from Packham Road in Northfleet has been given a 12-month community order and 180 hours of unpaid work. The family of a Kent mum who died in a crash have thanked everyone who stopped to try and help her. 31-year-old Jo Law from Swanley was killed on the M4 near Windsor earlier this month and leaves behind three children aged between 4 and 12. She's been described as a loving and devoted mum, and a fundraiser's been set up to help pay for her funeral. A new therapeutic garden space has opened in the grounds of Rochester Cathedral. Charities and community groups will be able to use the area to host activities as well as grow plants and vegetables. David Ward is the founder of Abigail's Footsteps, a local group that supports people who've experienced baby loss.
16: We learned a few years ago that bringing families together, often when they didn't know each other, having shared the same experiences was really powerful, and this garden will enable us to do that in a really open environment, with families bringing their children if they wish, enjoying the open space.
14: And unsung heroes across the Canterbury district could be recognised for the difference they make in their communities. Nominations have opened for the 2026 Lord Mayor's Awards covering Canterbury, Herne Bay, Whitstable and surrounding villages. People have until the end of October to put someone forward. That's the latest. Next updates at 4.
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14: It will continue to be warm and dry this afternoon with sunshine breaking through the cloud, with highs of 24 in Maidstone and 21 in Dover.
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17: 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Me not working hard. Yeah, right, picture that with a Kodak. Or better yet, go to Times Square, take a picture of me with a Kodak. Took my life from negative to positive, I just want y'all to know that. And tonight, let's enjoy life.

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10: Let's start with the M20 London bound. The exit slip for the M25 towards the Dartford tunnels is closed. The Wainscot bypass, if you're heading towards the Four Elms roundabout, is slow in all directions because of an earlier accident there. Strood and Cuxton Road, you've got the three-way temporary traffic lights near Hawthorne Road, making surrounding areas slow. And Staplehurst, the A229 Cranbrook Road, you've got temporary traffic lights there as well. It's making it busy between Staplehurst and Sissinghurst.
9: 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Kent Traffic and Travel.
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0: Shackles. If you love your pop anthems, KMFM, every morning from 10 a.m, we give you a whole hour of the biggest 90s and noughties hits. And you know what? If you've got something coming up in your life which means that you're trying to shed a little bit of weight, maybe it's even just knowing Christmas is around the corner and the indulgence that happens that time of year, sort of pulling you through. My wife booked us a little October getaway to a water park with the kids, and I'm like, the heaviest I've been in about 3 years. So, of course, I'm trying to shift some weight, but it's very difficult. I'm in week 3, and it's always tough, isn't it? You've got to get through the first few weeks to make it become a habit, and then you start losing some weight. Anyway, yesterday I was out on a run, and someone about 40 years older than me overtook me, and I just looked at the back of them, and I was like, when will I get there? When will I get there? When will I have that much energy? Today I've sort of slacked a bit, but I've read a story of a guy called Alex Major. He's 25 years old, right? And in the last 3 years, through changes to his diet and hitting the gym, he's lost 11 stone. 11 stone. Now, the incredible thing about Alex's story is he really suffered with self-confidence. Since losing his weight, he has now made it through to a final. And it's not just any final, it's a competition. It's Mr. Global. Yeah, he's looking to be named Mr. Global on Sunday. And he's reached the final of Mr. England that's going to happen at the end of this year. That's what can happen. So that I'm just hoping that I can get into some swim shorts for the water park in October. But, you know, next year, I could be at the final of Mr. England if I could shed a bit more. Right, coming up, Calvin Harris and Blessings after I've checked out your journey home next.
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2: Traffic and travel.
0: The M20 London bound, the exit slip road that takes you to the M25 and the Dartford tunnels is closed. Queues just by Junction 1 as traffic looks to divert. Coombe Valley Road in Dover, both ways is blocked. There's an accident between Victoria Street and Edgar Road. The Wainscott Bypass, if you are heading towards the Four Elms roundabout, expect it busier than normal because of an earlier accident on the roundabout. And then we've got the normal town stuff in Tunbridge Wells. If you're heading into the town centre from the A26 London Road, expect it slow. And then if you're heading out of town towards the A21 at Pembury, it's taking about 15 minutes through those queues.
1: 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Kent Traffic and Travel.
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0: Avicii, Aloe Black, that is Wake Me Up. Hi, it's Tuesday's Drive Home, and it's Ben here keeping you company for it. Thank you for having us on. And as a big thanks, I want to give you £500. Play my game, five in time to win, just after 5.30 this evening. Plus, we've got to talk about something Prince George is having to hand in at his new school. I'll tell you more about that after we've done the 5 o'clock whistle. Are you ready for some back-to-back anthems as you leave the office and head home this evening? Madison Avenue, Justin Timberlake, and so many more on the way after news and travel next.
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2: Traffic and travel.
0: The M20, if you're heading London bound towards the M25 and the Dartford tunnels, there is the closure on the exit slip road because of an earlier accident. Sutton Valence and Maidstone Road both ways is blocked. There's an accident between Oast Gardens through to Spring Gardens. If you're going near the Four Elms roundabout this evening, expect some extra traffic because of an earlier incident on the roundabout. And Dover's Coombe Valley Road, both directions blocked. By the looks of it, there is an issue between Victoria Street and Edgar Road.
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7: The Prime Minister's promised to prioritise social care and housing in a speech at the Labour Party conference. Andy Burnham also vowed to keep the pensions triple lock until 2030, but says it will then be adjusted.
11: This is the deal, a state pension that rises every year, no care charges, and a high-quality national care service to give peace of mind in later life. Conference, I am going to go out and argue for that.
7: He also committed to lowering household bills with a new publicly owned power grid. Parents in Gillingham are worried that a new off-licence right next to a school may expose children to alcohol abuse. We're told that Medway Superstore on Richmond Road will be able to serve alcohol next door to Burnt Oak Primary School. The owners say they fully understand the risks and that they invested in the local community. A landowner's been ordered to pay more than £2,000 after failing to remove illegal mobile homes in Sheerness. Stephen Dobkin was given 6 months to clear the vehicles from a plot on Laysdown Road after using the site for residential purposes without permission. He's now been fined. A new space has opened in Rochester for people who have been through a tough time to come and talk, reflect and heal. The therapeutic garden is in the grounds of the cathedral and has been funded by baby loss charity Abigail's Footsteps. Emily Kirby had previously been supported.
12: I would definitely make use of the garden and I would definitely encourage it for other families to come here. I have recently just completed a 30-mile walk for Abigail's to raise funds. So I particularly know how important it is to be outdoors and in the nature.
7: And a Kent pub has won a national award following a difficult year in which it was hit by two cars in separate crashes. The Cow Shed at the Ship Inn in Ospringe, Faversham, suffered damage from cars in May and September, but it's been crowned the Stonegate Pub Partners Pub of the Year at the Great British Pub Awards, beating 3,000 other venues. That's the latest. Next updates at 5:30.
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7: It will turn breezy and cloudy this evening with some chances of drizzle. Lows of 19 in Canterbury and 20 in Folkestone.
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0: My job right now is to get you out of the office and home in the best mood possible. Keep it KMFM for these awesome anthems. Madison Avenue, Justin Timberlake, Cigala's Feels This Good, and a song you have to turn up as loud as you can. And just sing your heart out to. Tony Braxton, this is Unbreak My Heart.

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22: The M20 London-bound DX's slip road to the M25 and the Dartford tunnels remains closed for emergency resurfacing works. Sutton Valence and Maidstone Road both ways partially blocked between Oast Gardens and Spring Gardens. Maidstone and Royal Engineers Road, if you're going out from the town, there is one lane blocked past the White Rabbit roundabout. Can still see stop-start traffic in and around the Four Elms roundabout because of an earlier accident. And can Canterbury, New Dover Road really congested towards the city centre.
19: 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Kent Traffic and Travel.
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0: 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We are giving you the chance to win your way in to the Halloween attraction in Kent this festive period. Yeah, if you celebrate Halloween and you want something you'll never forget with the family, stay listening. 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
2: Traffic and travel.
0: The M20 London bound, the exit slip road to the M25 and the Dartford tunnels is closed. Sutton Valence and Maidstone Road both ways partially blocked between Oast Gardens and Spring Gardens. Maidstone's Royal Engineers Road out of town has a lane out just past the White Rabbit roundabout, and Canterbury busy into the city centre from New Dover Road.
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0: At 6 o'clock, here's Ryan Massey.
10: The Premier League's confirmed Manchester City have been found guilty of breaching financial rules. An independent commission found the club made sham contracts to reduce costs between 2009 and 2018. City insist they're innocent and will appeal. Andy Burnham's admitted he may pay a political price for adjusting the triple lock on pensions. He's told the Labour Party conference it will help fund free social care. Louise Hague is First Secretary of State.
11: The state pension will always rise by at least inflation or 2.5%. It will rise by £2,000 expected by the end of this parliament to record levels. But now pensioners won't have to worry about funding their own personal care, and that really does keep people awake at night.
10: He's also promised to lower household bills and get young people into jobs. The family and friends of a mum from Whitstable say she died from a bleed on the brain after doctors dismissed her headaches as migraines. 38-year-old Octavia Hughes was a talented fashion designer and owner of Whitstable shop Pre-Love and Reloved. She died at King's College Hospital last Wednesday, and a fundraiser has been started for her daughter Dolly. A new therapeutic garden has opened in Rochester Cathedral. The project is funded by baby loss charity Abigail's Footsteps to help people heal and come to terms with their experiences. Emily Kirby has already been supported by them. She says it will be a really positive space.
12: The birds, the colour, the vegetables that are going to be growing, I think it's great for children and ourselves to just know that we can grow individually, we can move forward, and by doing so outdoors, I personally think is the best for your mind, your soul.
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10: Football, and England boss Thomas Tuchel will be forced into changes for their Nations League match tonight against the Czech Republic. With Nico O'Reilly out with injury, Newcastle's Lewis Hall will likely come in at left back, and Trent Alexander-Arnold could make his first start under the coach. Tuchel says he'd wanted to stick with the lineup that challenged world champion Spain on Saturday. That's the latest. Keep up to date overnight at kentonline.co.uk.
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10: It will be breezy and cloudy this evening with some chances of drizzle. Lows of 19 in Canterbury and 20 in Folkestone.
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13: 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We used to be the kings and queens of the Fish and Chips Awards down here in Kent. However, no nominations this year. We're going to talk about that in a bit. Plus, we are back to the hits with the likes of Somba and Jax Jones.
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0: I love this song so much. Rag & Bone Man, that is Human on at KMFM. And I'm just putting it out there, I think Zara Larsson must have the biggest wardrobe in the world. She was papped in New York last week. I want to say last Friday, looking at the date of this article. And they caught her in and around New York City five times with five different outfits on. I mean, by the sounds of it, she spent more time that day getting changed than she did having any fun in and around New York. Think about the amount of places you could go and eat instead of going through those changes. More costume changes than Britney. I'll play you Zara and Midnight Sun after Travel next.
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11: The M20 London bound. The exit slip road to the M25 and the Dartford tunnels still closed. Sutton Valence and North Street, both directions partially blocked. There's an accident at Chartway Street. Dover's Town Hall Street eastbound is partially blocked. Another accident there. That's at York Street. And if you're heading towards the Four Elms roundabout, expect it slow because of an earlier accident.
6: 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Kent Traffic and Travel.
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0: Ella Henderson, Rudimental. You ain't got no alibi. I love a bit of drum and bass. That was Alibi. Someone else who jumped on a massive Rudimental tune, James Arthur, for this. Probably one of my favourite James Arthur songs. Anyway, he stripped it back for his brand new album, and he'll be telling Jack Burke all about it on KMFM Evenings this coming Thursday from 7 p.m. So if you are a James Arthur fan, you've got to be listening for that. And if you're a Jack Burke fan, you've got to stay listening. He's here from 7 o'clock with new music from Teddy Swims playing just before 7:30. Between now and then, Bieber's Beauty and a Beat and Taylor Swift after Travel.
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6: Traffic and travel.
12: The M20 London bound, the exit slip road to the M25 and the Dartford tunnels is closed. However, traffic can still access the M25 in both directions via the roundabout. Sutton Valence and North Street, both ways partially blocked. There's an accident at Chartway Street. And the hold-ups in Sturry via Staines Hill are due to temporary traffic lights near Redcott Lane.
7: 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Kent Traffic and Travel.
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2: Traffic and travel.
0: The M20 London bound, the exit slip road to the M25 and the Dartford Tunnel still closed. And Valence and North Street, both directions partially blocked an earlier accident, the reason at Chartway Street. And Tunbridge Wells, the A26, if you're going from Southborough towards the centre, expect delays.
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22: Autumn's got me. It's finally got me. The cough, the throat thing, and oh, I think I've got a cold coming on. We are not thriving, but we are surviving. Just gone 7. Bebe Rexha, New Religion to start.
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0: Definitely infected, Ben. That's going to hurt in the morning. He's back getting you home from 4 o'clock tomorrow. 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
0: Chapel Ronan Hot to Go on KMFM tonight with me, Jack. Now look, Beyonce has done some pretty iconic songs. I would say the most iconic key change is in the one we've got coming on next. And I must tell you about the person who will be joining us Thursday evening just after 8 o'clock.
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0: Curtis Blowing in Circles on KMFM. I've had a voice note in just to say that the Medway Bridge on the M2 is currently... we're not too sure what's going on, but there's lots of traffic. This is, I believe, going coastbound. So if you're going past Rochester, it's going eastbound. Yeah, coastbound on the M2 Medway Bridge. I'm not too sure what's going on, but the traffic is queuing there, so just be aware of that tonight. If you are in the car, get ready to turn the speakers all the way up, because these anthems are going to be so good.
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0: I've got like this urge to go and find my old MP3 and see if all of these songs are on there, because they were just so good. They remind me loads of my childhood, especially this first one. Tinchy Strider, what an anthem from him. It's called Never Leave.

0: Boo on Anthems Tonight with me, Jack. It's KMFM, Tuesday night in Kent. And we are going to have a look at the roads next after brand new Bruno.
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0: KMFM, Lewis Capaldi. If somebody said to me, you're going to wear George Michael's jacket on TV at the VMAs, it's worth £200,000, I think I'd have a breakdown. Like, imagine being bestowed that, and then it be your responsibility to not get anything on it. I'd literally be like, put it in a box, put it in the corner of the room, don't let me near it until it's actually time to go on. I think I would manage to just get everything I ate that day all down that jacket. Somba, obviously, didn't care. He looked cool in it, I won't lie. We'll get him on next with Homewrecker.
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2: Okay, seven stops to write this best man speech. 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